0: Delta 1, Delta 1, Oscar 1, your location.
1: Yeah, Delta 1 at Shen Park.
0: Yeah, Roger. Need to quickly nick up to Lock Street. Cat just popped up for a couple at the station there, having a bit of a domestic. I've got him in the car park or at the entrance underneath the billboard. Can you just swing past, do a bit of a welfare check?
1: No problems, all received on the way.
0: Yeah, it looks like IC1 male and female dressed in all black with multiple bags.

0: CSA Perth. CSA Perth, CBM. Thank you. VRP Ian Blackburn is heading over to Perth and will be there momentarily.
1: Ian Blackburn on his way. Thank you. CSA Perth out.

0: Perth, CSA Perth. This is Horseshoe Bridge 1 with Mr. Blackburn. Over.
1: Yeah, Roger. Horseshoe 1, I'm here.

0: CS Underground, CS Airport, Provo.
1: Hey, Underground, receiving, go ahead, bud.
0: You need me lift one underpass for Ian, over.
1: For the Ian. Thank you.

0: Delta 1, just the N4, wire full on side.
1: Yeah, roger, can see that. You want to give him a hand chasing the female?

0: Space 1, over.
1: Receiving, over.
0: Can we have a camera at the figure outside the office? I see 3 female misbehaving, over.
1: Yes, 10-5, over. Yeah, 1-bro, we have a camera, please.

0: base Wombra.
1: Yeah, Wombra base receiving.
0: Yeah, base, she just went outside the... you can disregard cameras, we'll call you if we need again.
1: Thank you, Wombra.
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Thank you.

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0: CSA in Blackburn, left 2 minute ago. 2 series, 224 in Blackburn. CSA Underground, over.
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0: Delta 9, Oscar 1.
1: Oscar 1, Delta 9 at Rockham. We'll leave once my partner's ready, sorry.
0: Yeah, roger. Assume you're watching a scratch up the window.
1: Yeah, received support land damage.

0: 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Are you available for NAM check?
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0: 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Staff at Midland.
1: Hi,
2: Roger, good morning. Just querying, has anybody reported to you any issues with the parking machines there at Midland?
1: No, not to me. CSA PTA, have you received a message?
2: Roger, it's all good, Midland. I'll follow it up. Thanks.
1: Received. Midland down.

0: Delta 9, 1, Bravo.
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0: Roger, Delta 9, that female on the train, Mandra bound train on door 7, over.
1: Roger, received. We're just at the satellite, turning into the station.

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1: Received.

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1: Copy that, thank you.

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1: Delta 2, base receiving.
0: Base Delta 2, going code 01 on the Armadale line. We have Whiskey Tango's 9413 and 9530. We are in fleet 73 and contactable on 2's mobile. 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
1: Thank you, base. Have a good shift.
0: Likewise, base. 2 off.
2: First staff, Oscar 1.
3: Oscar 1, first staff, receiving.
2: Hey, Roger, got a web chat coming in. Don't know exactly which train, just Armadale line heading into Perth. And is it dude behaving erratically, swearing under his breath, just slamming his hand down on his seat, head to toe grey jeans, grey jumper, carrying a Red Bull, second last car from the back, pretty tall with a Woolies bag. Don't know exactly which platform for you at this stage. Just have a quick look.

0: 150. Are you available for the name check over?
1: Red 150, Nidham 1, you can give me a call.

0: please. Hey,
1: go ahead, Rev 55.
0: You are at Midland Town Service, door number 4. We have POA reviewing your details. We are approaching Woodbridge Station.
1: Yeah, roger. That's you. Standby staff in Perth, Oscar 1.
2: Oscar 1 receiving.
1: It's probably your guy got up.

0: on, just updated saying he's off the train in Perth somewhere.
1: Yeah, copy that. Did you have any contact details?
0: As I said, web chat, so unfortunately nothing.
1: Yeah, we did ask a few passengers leaving the train see if there was any disturbance, but they said no.
0: Yeah, roger that. Actually, Delta 4, Oscar 1, your location?
1: Yeah, Oscar 1, Delta 4, we're at the okay, mate, so.
0: Yeah, roger, thanks for that.
1: Oscar 1, Red 5-5.
0: Yeah, go ahead, Red 5-5.
1: Disregard my earlier request. PY have left the station for Woodbridge.
0: Roger, mail off at Woodbridge. Delta 4, you copy that?
1: Delta 4, hang on.

0: to that 161.
1: Over.
2: Yes, stand by.

0: in that I just said props and all that.
1: Land the receiver, Claxton, go ahead.
0: Can you accept a wheelchair defend as leaving? Claxton now at last, so over.
1: Roger, wheelchair service departing Claxton now. Can you confirm door number? Did you say last door? Oh.
0: That's the Roger, last door.
1: Yeah, message received. Landlord out.
0: Shepard, yes, Shepard. Can you move? Pentagon, two Shepard receiving over.
2: Could you meet me down for Kevin Underbar? Thank you.
0: On my way, see you in the ground. See you, Shepard.
3: Thanks,
1: Revantis.
3: Can you give me any feedback, over?
1: Say EQ, CSI EQ, does EQ stop?
4: EQ receiving.
1: Can you please come to the concourse for customer service?
4: Oh, no way, yes, EQ.
0: CSC underground, CSC underground, PT leg lands over.
5: Yeah, Rev 16, please.
3: Rev 16, receiving over.
5: Yeah, we can't see anything on the platform over.
3: Thank you, 16 out.
0: CSC underground, CSC underground, this is Lakeland, over.
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0: School group, Coastal Lake College, 10 students, 2 teachers just departed Lakeland, on door 7, over.
2: Message received, door 7 for school group, door 7, CSC underground, over, thank you.

0: 谢谢 Clermont， 谢谢 Clermont， 谢谢 Bravo。
1: 在 Clermont， 谢谢。
0: 谢谢 Clermont， Kevin McBride， he's on door 6， service bus departing Bravo。
1: Door 6,
0: Roger. Hi, Amador, our fella has returned and he's banging our signboard to give the bus point. Over.
2: Roger, Amador. Sorry, where is he now?
0: He's heading towards the stand number 10. Over.
2: Roger.

0: this to Armadale. Oh, we don't have the visual on the POI. Do you please have the ready to get the camera over?
1: Yeah, Armadale. Basically, we're getting them.

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1: Fremantle, base receiving.
0: Just in front of the station, the guy is smoking. He's been advised not to smoke here, over.

0: Greg. I think Calmer's on their station at the front by the Trans WA Booking Centre.
1: Last call, son. Can you go again for location?
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1: Yeah, you have camera, I'm on it.

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1: Delta 15, this is 9 receiving.

0: Alpha is receiving off. Can you go again with your last call?
1: You can see the camera in front of the center of the office, over.
0: Roger, thank you.

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1: Base, you can clear cameras at Armadale.

0: Auburn Grove. This is Rockingham. Over.
1: Auburn Grove receiving, Rockingham, go ahead.
0: And pass over the driver regarding APTA, departing in 2 minutes. Over.
1: You got that, the train departing in 2 minutes. Over.
0: Thanks, mate.

0: Patrick, Camera Lock, Rockingham.
1: Delta 9, Rockingham, stand by. Sobab, that's Rockingham.
0: So, Boyer, with those flight is that you're tracking.
1: Yeah, roger, cameras are up.

0: up to one. Safety content for cameras up to one. She's released to summon for damage and disorder.
1: Yeah, roger that, Delta 9.
2: CSF first, I'm heading your way underpass for the Coastal Lake College from Lakeland going to Douglas. Could you please meet me underpass? CSA, over.
3: I'm on my way to underpass. CSF first.

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1: Delta 1, Fremantle.
0: Roger, got a web check coming in for a bus, a 915. It's bus number 2990. Basically got an abusive male on board.
1: Just go with that bus number.
0: Yes, bus 2990. Apparently just about due in now.
1: Thanks.

0: Dave at Delta 183 meeting. 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
1: Roger, cameras are up.

0: 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Did that male in the beanie make any comments to you?
1: All he done was point at the girl with the bags and said, I speak to her, but he didn't say anything about what was going on.
0: Yeah, Roger.
1: I spoke to her and she didn't want to speak to me. She's walking off.

0: Adelaide Space. We get cameras up at Horseshoe 1 escalator, top of the escalator. Over.
1: Rogers, stand by. Cameras are up at Horseshoe 1.

0: Oscar 1, this is 025 here. 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
1: Yeah, last call sign for Oscar 1, go ahead.
0: So we are with you and we just come to smoke and he's still smoking and end of the time he just left the cigarette butter on the platform. So just disregard. Over.
1: Roger, disregarding.

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1: Rockingham, stand by.
0: Sorry, Bays. Horseshoe Beach 1, over.
1: Rockingham, we have cameras. Perf, stand by.

0: right side, caution bridge run over.
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0: Guys, could you please put cameras that an RC1 male is wearing all black, black shorts, black shoes, hoodie. No ticket shown at Horseshoe Bridge 2. Did not have a ticket before either. Over.
1: Yeah, Horseshoe Bridge 2, stand by.
0: Just for more info, he's gone into the underpass. Over.

0: Horseshoe 1, just go again with that description.
1: Sorry, base, that was Horseshoe Bridge 2. He's an IC1, youngish male. He's wearing all black, black shorts, black hoodie. Has the hoodie over his head, black shoes, no ticket shown, over.

0: stuff. It's Subiaco, Subiaco, Oscar 1. Yeah, Roger. Have you got a drunk male stumbling around your platform?
1: Just having a look over.
0: Yeah, just here in front control. Yeah, apparently came off your last service through there.

0: Echo 1, 3-5,
1: Subi-Echo. Yeah, go ahead, Subi-Echo.
0: That's the muscle left, the premises, over.
1: Roger, thanks for checking.

0: Fairmont, Fairmont, CSA, CBA code.
1: Send it over.
0: Fairmont says that departed CBA code to you. A passenger left their wallet, it's a brown wallet. Can you check it when it comes into Claremont? Over.
1: Yeah, CSA CV Echo. What service was it? Was it a High Wycombe, a Fremantle, and do we have a door number at all? Over.
0: Yeah, Roger, the High Wycombe service that was coming, it's coming to you. You didn't have a door number, but it's a brown wallet.
1: Alright, we'll have a look for a brown wallet on the next changeout. Claremont out.
0: Thank you.

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1: Receiving, go ahead.
0: Are you able to please check the next Midland train through to you for a tan Oriton handbag in the last door?
1: The last door tan handbag, I'll rush, have a look for it. Thanks, what out.
2: Stand by. 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
1: CSA Cannington, go ahead.
0: Bay, can I get cameras from one by the other? So I was going to have a conversation with the ICC in a white shirt, but open can of alcohol.
1: Roger that, standby. Cannington, cameras are up.

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1: Roger that, clearing cameras at Cannington. Base, sir.

0: copying the first chasing for the orange bag. This is CSA at Bayswater.
1: Go ahead, Bayswater. This is CSA Perth.
0: We had a two-car set, Midland service, that just pulled in. We searched the whole train. There was no such orange bag.
1: Appreciate that, mate. No worries. So there was no handbags at all on the train?
0: That's correct.
1: Again, CSA Perth out.

Attention, Midland Line staff. If anyone hands in a tan-coloured Oriton handbag, was lost on the train at City West approximately 15 minutes ago, please contact CSA Perth. Thank you.

0: Space Day Stadium. Can I have cameras on the concourse of the IC3 on his bicycle? Also, can I please have an ID shot? Abusive after I told him to hop off his bike.
1: Stadium, stand by.

0: CSA Stadium. He's taken the lift down and he's leaving premises. So once the ID shot's taken, you can clear, over.
1: Roger.
2: Staff on the Helmbrook line, Delta 14's back online, Delta 14 out.

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1: Yeah, 3, go ahead.
0: Base Delta 3 going code 01 on Armadale line, utilising Whiskey Tango's 9489 and 9488, fleet number 386 and contactable on 3's mobile, over.
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0: Oscar 1, Red 4, 2, over. Hey, go ahead. Oscar 1, down service. Door 4.
1: Roger, down service near Maylands. Any transits in that area, Oscar 1?
2: Tango 60, just left
1: Whitewater
2: towards
1: Redcliffe. Yeah, roger that. Delta 4, your location?
2: This is Delta 4, we're at Midland.
1: Yeah, roger. Any Victors or Foxtrots between Maylands and Basie?
2: Negative on the Foxtrots.

0: Yeah, ref call sign on Oscar 1. At this stage, looks like your nearest Delta is going to be back at Midland. He stays on board, let us know.
1: Oscar 1, he's getting off mainland. That's fine. Thank you.

0: 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This is Rev 42, over.
1: Rev 42, number 1, you can give me a call.

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0: Coben, stand by.

base. 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
0: CBM, PTA, Econ 2, are the add value machine on Eastern Concourse A-010 is error code 400, could you give it a reboot please, over.
1: Roger, rebooting that one now.

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1: Base, this is PG at Coburn.
0: Roger, your SJ job is on. Your job number 16137, 16137. I'm going to give Pete a call shortly.
1: Thanks for that, base. Thanks, Raz. Just confirm it's job number 16137.
0: That's a Roger.

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0: Underground, can you please make your way to the Fairgate 4 LR, over.
1: I'm on my way. Thank you.

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0: I just want to confirm that you received the VIP booking for Murray travelling today from Mandurah through to Murdoch.
1: TVM, Murdoch, this is a negative.
0: Oh? Roger. Are you able to give me a call when you get a chance?
1: Yes, yes, out.

0: Thank you for please meet me down underpass for Ella, heading to Fremantle. CSA, over.
1: Yes, CSA, on my way.

0: 1, November 1, this is 0, available for a name check, over.
1: Yeah, Rev 190, November 1, you can give me a call.
0: Can you repeat that, over?
1: Yeah, Rev 190, you can give me a call.
0: Copy.

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0: Roger, do we know at this point where they're taking the patient?
1: No, but I'll just ask the driver. Hang on.

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0: just put Ella in door 4 on the Fremantle service departing Perth in 1 minute. If you can just give her assistance off, please.
1: For Ella, yes, we will provide the assistance to you all.
0: Base, this is Coburn, the ambulance just left. Over.

0: 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Let me have the camera and camera check on number 1. Take it easy, over.
1: Yeah, stand by, over.
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0: Station.
1: Roger. Do you want to give us a ring, please?
0: Number.

PTA Murdoch, CSA Mander, over. PTA Murdoch, receiving. Yeah, Murdoch, you have VIP Murray, door 7, service leaving here in 2 minutes, over. Roger, we got a VIP Murray leaving in 2 minutes from Mandra. Roger, copy that.

0: Mandrel, Mandrel, PTA Moto.
1: Mandrel City.
0: Could you please call me the door number for the VIP Moe? Or?
1: 7, over.
0: Door 7 for VIP Murray, train departing in 2 minutes. Moto code.
2: The POI phase issued for the 3 array. I'll have a look outside. You can just get the camera on the house. Over.
3: Yeah, Amadeo phase, just so we got.
4: Revenue staff at Warmbra. Revenue staff at Warmbra, Oscar 2.
0: This is the 9-1-3-0.
4: Can you give me a ring, please?

0: CSA Bayswater, CSA Midlands, over. Sidyard has just departed indoor 5, over.
1: Sidyard, thank you, Midlands.

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0: Roger, just toilet dress alarm's been activated. 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
1: Yeah, roger. Pretty good ID shots. I haven't seen a CAD job pop up yet. 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

0: Space CFA Fremantle, FYI, all good in the disabled toilet, over.
1: Roger, thank you.

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0: A special needs passenger, Catherine Charles, needs some assistance. She has just departed Canning Bridge and is heading your way. She's in door number 5. When she gets to the Underground, she'll just need assistance to the Murray Street exit.
1: Door number 2.
0: She's in door number 5.
1: Five. Message. Thank you, Julian. Thank you.

0: Rexit, Rexit, this is Bayswater. CSA, Rexit, Rexit, this is Bayswater.
1: India, that's it, receiving.
0: Yeah, Sergeant, on the move, leaving Bayswater.
1: Roger that. Savage coming towards the cliff. Over.

0: Just a part of Daggers on the way back to you for turn three. They're in a highway from service, over.
1: Two and three, CSF, receive CSF top.

0: can we get a camera at the front of the fair gate, please?
1: Armadale, stand by. Yeah, Armadale, you have camera.
0: From the morning is back with the bottle of alcohol and yelling and screaming.
2: Delta to Oscar 1, by chance, you near Armadale?
3: Oscar 1, Delta 2, just leaving Byford now, heading there.
2: Yeah, roger that, we'll keep an eye on him, let him know where he goes.
3: Roger that.
4: Running past the northern bike shelter through the middle part of the car park. They've just punched the side of bus and transferred security, you're chasing them.
1: Yeah, manager, stand by.
0: Go on, Victor 2.
2: You go ahead, Victor 2.
0: So we just heard the call, we jumped off at Armadale. What's going on there?
2: Yeah, roger, same mail from this morning. He's just been a nuisance again, currently in the lift going up the platform.
0: Two received.

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0: We just had, we're standing on platform 7 in front of the train. There was a gentleman here in a high vis that apparently urinated in the spot that I'm standing in right now, over.
1: Yes, stand by.
0: Roger, apparently the person was elderly in a high vis jacket and he may have gone down towards the underpass to the underground, over.

0: 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He's currently on platform 8 under the pins board where the spares are.
1: Roger, Perth staff, this is CSA platform 7. Are you able to have a chat with the gentleman on platform 8, over?
2: On the way.

0: CSA Elizabeth T, which Elizabeth Key Fair Gates, over. We have Edgewater School returning. They're just heading down to the platform now. Elizabeth Key, over.
1: On my way to Edgewater.
2: Perth staff attending the urinator base.
3: Yes,
2: Roger, confirmed stream and we can see his penis.

Alpha 2, this is platform 7 over. My colleague is coming up to talk to the TO. Tell him what he saw.

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1: Coastal Lake College returning back to Lakeland. 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
0: Murdoch, was your VRP going to the hospital or to the Fremantle station?
1: Murdoch, he's going to train station first, Fremantle station, and then he required taxi booking from train station to the hospital. Over.
0: Roger. Thank you.

0: Jingle up. 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
1: Over.
0: Jindal up, this is PT Underground. 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
1: Yeah, message received. 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I'll get back to you. Stand by.

0: Underground, PT Underground, Joondalup, up over. 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

0: staff on the Mandaline, be advised there is a 12-car empty service being transported up to Dowagup from Mandra. Is currently on approach to Wellard. Pins out.
1: Pins Delta 9, did you just, can you repeat that please, is that a 12-car?
0: Yeah, roger. BNC C failed. Has been transported up north, running through to stations empty.
1: See, Delta 9 out.

0: タイプ救済くれます。Kevin McBride headed to you, just left Claremont, door 6.
1: Kevin McBride, door 6, we're on it.

staff on the Mandurah line, be advised, due to the movement of this rail car, services are delayed on the Mandurah line. Services heading towards Perth currently have a 12-minute delay. Pinch out.

staff on the Mandaline, be advised due to the movement of a 12-car set on the Mandaline heading up north. Large sections of tracks have to be blocked, which is causing delays to your Mandra services, up to 17 minutes late on a couple of services. Pins out.

0: say underground, underground, so you say Perth. So you say underground, underground, so you say Perth.
1: Receiving, over.
0: Can you meet me at least one for Kevin?
1: Coming up, underpass, thank you.
0: One for Kevin, not the underpass, at least one.
1: Okay.

0: Coburn pins.
1: Coburn receiving pin.
0: Yeah, Roger. The service in the side end will come out before the tabled, and the tabled services are up to 18 late.
1: Roger that. We've been on the pin, on the information board. Thanks, pins.

CS Mandra, CS Mandra, CS Underground, over.

0: CSA Mandra, CSA Mandra, CSA Underground, over. Mandra receiving. Cabin door 11, back, heading back to Mandra. Train just departed now, C series door 11. CSA Underground, over.
1: Can you repeat who the person was heading back to Mandra? Underground, Perth Underground, Mandra.
0: Mandra, cabin heading back to Mandra, C series door 11. Train just departed a minute ago. CSM Underground, over.
1: Just thanks, Underground, cabin heading back to Mandra.
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0: Room at North Star. This is PTA Perth, over.
1: Fremantle
0: receiving,
1: go ahead.
0: Hello Fremantle, I've just put Catherine on door one of the Fremantle service arriving in about half an hour. Do you guys on platform one? Over.
1: We won't be here, but I will pass the message to the transit officer. Can you go again with the door number, please? Over.
0: Catherine is on door number one of the Fremantle service leading Perth now. Second car, or first car 301. Over.
1: 1 for Catherine, the...

0: ahí, Pins.
1: Pins, desde aquí.
0: Do you have that empty train on approach to you? We're just heading up north.
1: Empty. Been up north, receive.

Attention staff on the Yanchep line, due to train movements of a failed service on the Mandra line, your services on the Yanchep line are delayed of up to 20 minutes coming out of the city. Heads out.

ground on the ground pins. Just making a changes now, Baja service 3145, which is just passing Coburn, will be terminating at Butler. And we'll advise you shortly if 1136, the shuttle, is going to be terminating in Perth.

0: service behind him is only going to Butler, and one behind him is a Yanchep.
1: Roger. Incoming 1136 will be 10 minutes.
2: This is Wombra. Can I please have cameras up at the bike shop?
3: Stand by, Wombra.

0: on the ground teams.
1: Uh, 1136,
0: the shuttle is terminating in underground. It is the next service into you, so that means that 3149 shuttle to Whitford is cancelled.

0: site, Wilmbra.
1: Go ahead, Wilmbra.
0: Wilmbra?
1: Yeah, go ahead.
0: Site, Wilmbra. We've had an incident just out in front of the station, probably just outside the front of the foyer by the bike locker. We're talking to one, the other two are up into the bike path. Can you do a review? We've had claims that someone's grabbed someone by the throat.
1: Stand by. Be working fine.

0: nothing heard out. Wamba, go ahead. Yeah, Wamba, it's caught on 602. Male, all in black hat, has grabbed the female with the white long sleeve top by the throat.
1: Roger, see, thank you.
0: Just 608 as well.
2: Staff in the Mandaline, be advised, due to chain movements, you do have a 25-minute delay on services heading towards Perth. And staff from the Anship line, be advised, you do have a couple of cancelled services and delays of up to 15 minutes on your services as well. Pins out. Clarkson, pins. Clarkson, pins.

staff on the Yanchep line, be advised, due to transport and of a failed service, you have a 12-car set being transported currently at Stirling to Clarkson. This is causing delays of your services on the downside, and be advised, it is a rolling block, so services will not be able to pass. Peace out.

0: ALOs in the underground, ALOs in the underground. This is Station 48, over. ALOs in the underground, ALOs in the underground. Station coordinator, over.
1: Alpha 1.
0: Alpha 1, can you meet me in the underground, over?

0: 9, this is Woombra. Delta 9, morning. Yeah, I know you guys might be doing changeover, but if you could start heading this way, just in case.
1: Roger, can you wait 15 minutes for afternoon, is that okay?
0: Roger, it's just more for a pod.
2: Go ahead, Kelmscott.
3: Just cameras on the ramp here in the office, please.
2: Stand by.

0: Butler pins.
1: Ted, Butler receiving.
0: Roger, just for your information, it's still a long way off, but service 3145 is going to be terminating at Butler on platform 1 and making his return service from platform 1. He is still currently 25 minutes late on the Mandra line.
1: Pins, Butler receives.
0: Wexford's pins. Roger Whitford, the 1458 shuttle Perth to Whitford is cancelled and a return service 1529 Whitford to Perth cancelled.
2: Staff at Warmbra, Warmbra Oscar 2.
1: Receiving.
2: If someone's in a position to give me a ring, I've got some questions.
1: Yeah, Roger, receive. I'll dial now.
2: Roger, thanks, man.
1: Carlton Scott Base, are we clear?

0: by space Delta 14.
1: Go ahead.
0: Yeah, base Delta 14, currently code 05 at White Man Park Station. We got Whiskey Tango 9324 and 9345. We are in fleet 503 with 14 spawn, over.
1: Yeah, receive that Delta 14. Have a good shift.
0: Thank you, base Delta 14 out.

0: cameras, going up the escalators into the foyer. I see one male, Pokemon shirt, black backpack.
1: Stand by.
2: Clarkson, Clarkson, pins.
3: Clarkson,
2: pins. Clarkson, just for your info, you do still have a normal tabled service coming for you next, but behind that is a 12-car set, which is going south into the yard. It will take a bit of time for it to go into the yard. Just for your information.
1: Bull Creek, you got cameras. Camp Scott Base, I'll clear.
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1: This is David.
0: Are we clear?
1: Oh, roger that, clear. Three cameras.
0: Just to let you know, we return to the other side of the station.
2: Contactable Delta 11 while over.
0: Yes, Delta 11, can you give us the second Whiskey Tango?
2: Base Delta 11, 9045, over.
0: Receive that, have a good shift.
2: Delta 11 out.
3: Delta 9, Oscar 2.
4: Warmbra, you can stand down.
3: Delta, Warmbra, Oscar 2.
4: Warmbra receiving.
3: Yeah, so if you're free there, can I get another call please? I've just had a catch up pop up.
4: Yeah, roger receive. I'll call you now.

0: ground pins. Some of your boards are jumping, bringing them back. Yeah, Roger. Due to congestion of all the services, some of your boards are jumping around. I'm going to constantly be bringing them back for a few minutes.
1: Roger, thanks.
0: Yeah, go ahead.
1: We saw the next engine for 6 car set, board showing 3.
0: Roger, I'm trying to bring it back, but due to congestion, it's picking up the other services.

0: Clarkstaff, go to Peaks.
1: Delta 6, this is Rory, go ahead.
0: Yeah, Clarkstaff, can you come upstairs to the bus bay, please?

0: Underground pins. Roger, next one in is a Yanship followed by shuttle, then alternate, but you do have between you and Murdoch 7 services.
1: Next one, Yanship followed by shuttle. Thank you.

0: base, base, kill, got.
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0: Can I get cameras back up? I'm picking the items up off across the road. You're coming back.
1: Roger. What about the crossroad? Cameras up.

0: base. This is Delta 12 logging on.
1: Yeah, go ahead, Delta 12.
0: Base, Delta 12, we have Whisko Tangies 9534 and 9507, fleet number 507, going code 01 on the Armadale line, contactable on Delta 12 mobile.
1: Delta 12, can you give us the Whisky Tango, the first Whisky Tango?
0: Yep, Whisky Tango 9534 and 9507.
1: Yeah, Roger, received that Delta 12, have a good shift.

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0: Space Base, Kelmscott. 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
1: Receive that Delta 7, both cameras off, have a good shift.

Staff on the Yanship line, be advised, your next service heading to Butler is currently on approach to Greenwood. Yanship service on approach to Warwick, and you do have delays of 30 minutes on services on the down. Pins out.

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0: socks and clocks and pins. Butler pins.
1: Pins. Butler receiving.
0: Roger, Butler, change of plans. The 3145 is now terminating at Clarkson. The one behind it, 3147, is your new terminating on Platform 1 service and making a service back.
1: Pins. Butler receives.

0: Whitford, Oscar 1.
1: Oscar 1, Whitford's receiving.
0: Screw Web Chat has popped up for a service currently at Greenwood. Just a caller report, the man sitting in the disabled seat, second last carriage, abusing elderly lady with disgusting language. He's described as wearing a black cap, black t-shirt and grey shorts. If you can do a walkthrough of that service, see if you can locate that person.
1: Hey, what was the location on the service again?
0: The only location we have is that a man is sitting in the disabled seats and it's the second last carriage. So I'm not too sure if it's a C series or not, we're just a review of Greenwood.
1: Alright, so we'll try to get that in time.

0: Whitford Oscar One.
1: Who's receiving?
0: That is a B series and it's a 6-car set, so yeah, second from the last apparently, so not really sure if it's in the front or the back.
1: Right, we'll check it out.

0: Delta 7 Oscar 2.
1: Whitford's pins.
0: Delta 7 Oscar 2.
2: Delta 2, Delta 7.
0: You guys got disturbance on the train approaching you guys on the up. If you can attend behind the driver's cab, may I report from the drivers indicating a male person creating a disturbance.
3: Person creating disturbance behind the driver's cab on the up. That train's there now after you've both been get cameras up. Platform 1, first end, please.
4: Cameras up.
1: Whitford's pins.
2: Base, Delta 15.
4: So this part of the station, go ahead.
1: Decals, please.
4: Go ahead, Delta 15. Delta 15, this is base, go ahead.
2: Base, Delta 15, going code 01 on the Mandra line. We have Whiskey Tango's 9082 and 9016 in fleet number 509 and contactable on Delta 15's mobile.
4: Yeah, receive that, have a good shift.
0: Paul Craig, Delta 7, Oscar 2.
5: Yeah, done 7:30.
0: Yep, that young fella that's sitting on the seat in the grey sweatshirt, he just got off the train and he sat there. Don't know whether he's involved.
3: Yeah, but we're trying to get details from the driver. He couldn't give us a description. The members on board said that there might have been a few people that ran off. There was another group of juveniles that we saw run off as the train started, but we haven't got any description to go on over.
0: No, it's all good there, guys. Thanks for your attendance.
3: Yeah,
4: Roger.
6: Oscar 1 is with the staff. We just brought the service to investigate before.
4: Thank you, Whitford.

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0: Camp Scott staff, Camp Scott staff, need assistance at platform 2.
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0: Just for your information, the next service into you is now terminating at Clarkson into the yard, and a service behind terminating Butler, and a service behind will be a Yanship.
1: Pin, Clarkson, is that the up or the down that's terminating?
0: Sorry, that's the down services.
1: Thanks, Pin.

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0: Fremantle, you'll have a VIP Murray. He'll be attending your station, arriving at the taxi rank in about 10 minutes. 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
0: Fremantle.
2: One with the staff.
0: Go ahead, Whitford.
2: He's gone up northbound and no passenger came forward to miss any issues, so all the correct at this stage.
0: Thank you.
1: Space base, this is Ellen with staff. Can we get cameras at the main entrance at the fair gate, please?
0: Coming up, Ellenbrook.

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1: Stand by, goes north.
0: Disregard.
1: Disregarding goes north.

0: 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Clocks and pins.
1: Boston receiving.
0: Yeah, just for your information, the next two services into you, 3145, 3147, both terminating at Clarkson now. Butler, pins.
1: Pins, follow receiving.
0: Roger, Clarkson's going to take care of that terminating service. You no longer have it.
1: Pins, follow receiving.
2: Disregarding that trespass incident, network control has been advised and 3B here for us generated for it. If you guys can do an action report.
3: Revenue officers at Kelmscott, are we clear?
1: Please, you can clear Kelmscott.
3: Roger.

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1: Cobra, receive.
0: Goblin, has anyone handed in the Smart Rider around 3 o'clock?
1: Cobra, that's a negative.
0: Roger, thank you.
2: Yeah, it should be entry pins. Yeah, it should be entry pins.
3: Enter receiving.
2: Just for your info, 3175 Perth to Yanship requires a Bobo at about 1652 platform 2.

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0: 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Whiskey Tango 9149, 938, fleet number 390, and contactable 5 phone, over.
1: Yeah, receive that. Delta 5, cameras are off. Have a good shift.
0: Base, 5 out.
2: 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Pins out.
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0: 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Put the staff out.
1: Space, Delta 13, over.
2: Go ahead, Delta 13.
1: Space, Delta 13 is logging on. We have radios 9305 and 9285. Fleet 619 and Delta 13 mobile, over.
2: Yeah, received that, Delta 13. Your cameras are up. Can you just tell me if, yeah, have a good shift.
1: Thanks, Space 39.

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1: CSA Perth receiving.
0: CSA Perth, I've got a service 9098 departing Midland in a couple of minutes. Lost property with the driver, if you're available.
1: 9098 with lost property, CSA Perth out.

0: Indian, West Indian, 04. Can you check the next up service middle of the train for a black phone, please?
1: For that, we'll look for a black phone on the next up.
0: Roger.
2: Start in Midland. Were you chasing lost property?
0: That's a roger.
2: Today, the driver of the services just departed, use guys 9098, does actually have lost property on him. Did you use PPC? I was going to get permission to grab it.
0: Roger. Thank you. Bassendine, did you get that?
1: Roger that. We received that here at Bassendine.

0: Coburn from base.
1: Coburn.
0: Yeah, just be advised, your cameras are coming back very slowly. You may wish to use your body worns, and we'll let you know when all the cameras are back up.
1: To that base, Coburn, please.

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1: Go ahead, Delta 2.
0: Base, this is Delta 2, we're going code 1 on the Armidale line. We have Whiskey Tango's 9184 and Whiskey Tango 9485. We're in fleet number 73 and contactable on the Delta 2 mobile.
1: Apologies, Delta 2, can I grab the second Whiskey Tango?
0: It's Whiskey Tango 9184 and Whiskey Tango 9485.
1: Yeah, receive that Delta 2. Cameras are up. Have a good shift.
0: Thank you, out.
2: Base, Delta 1.
1: Go ahead, Delta 1.
2: Delta 1, going code 01 on the Fremantle line. Whiskey Tango's 9111 and 9126, Fleet 02, Delta 1's mobile.
1: Receive that Delta 1, cameras are off, have a good shift.
3: Cannington, Oscar 1.
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3: Do you have any train riders at your station at all, or is it just you and your partner?
4: That's the train riders are currently going to bike, but they're on their way back.
3: Roger, that's okay. Delta 12, Oscar 1, what's your location? Can you guys head to Beckingham? There's a member of public has reported the drink fountain not turning off. We've advised the ICO by just requiring you guys just go there and have a look at it and contact them and just tell them exactly what's happening with it.

0: to 12 Oscar 1.
1: Oscar 1, Delta 12, go ahead.
0: Just for reference, there's a gentleman that uses the water fountain and it just doesn't seem to turn off, so it's not damaged in any way, it's just malfunctioning. It's located outside the bike locker, which is just across from the petrol station.
1: Okay,

0: Yeah, Mr. Murdoch, you're calling over.
1: Yes, sir, Roger Murdoch. You've got a VIP heading your way on the 999 bus. That bus should arrive at 1642 hours. When that VIP arrives, you'll need assistance to get the train to Mandurah.
0: Yeah, received. ABM will be there.
1: Much appreciated. Thank you, Murdoch.

0: yanchip pins.
1: Yeah, receiving.
0: Roger, next service into you is going to make every turn at about 16.05. He's going to depart late, but it's going to go express from yanchip to Whippets.
1: Yeah, copy that, Vince.

0: 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CSI on the ground. Great to know, stop.
1: CSI on the ground, receiving.
0: And be advised, William Hampton, door 12, server coming to you now.
1: Roger, William, sorry, what door was that, 12?
0: Affirmative, door 12, door 12.
2: Coburn from base. Coburn, we've got cameras back in by the spare gates and that now. It's just out in the foyer that we have some problems. They are sending a technician.
1: Cameras up.
2: Roger, we've got cameras up on your two POIs.

0: 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We get cameras up platform 2, door 8.
1: Stand by on the ground.

0: Tyburn, Oscar 1.
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2: Over.
0: Service towards Perth. Next station, Coburn Central. The caller is concerned about her son's safety. He is on a train heading to Coburn and he's feeling intimidated by four other boys. So you could maybe meet the next service, do a walk to see if you can locate anyone feeling a bit anxious. That is all the information we have.
1: Roger that. Coburn staff at platform, can you meet the service, please?
0: So just go again with your broadcast.
2: One Coburn, was that on the up or the down?
0: Coburn, Oscar 1, there was just a recent update that the caller, being his mother, advised that he was able to exit the train safely and it's not being bothered anymore.
2: Yeah, thank you, Bash. So thank you, Oscar 1.
3: Yeah, underground clean, Cameron.

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1: Can you please meet me at lift 14, VIP Whiting?
0: On the way. Base, base, Calm Scott. Can we get cameras on us, platform 2? That'll be door 6 of the approaching train.
2: Bye-bye. Cameras will be ready.

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1: Cut out, Ben. 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
0: I've got William Hampton, dual six, service leaving Perth now, rail car 5058, over.
1: Bay, dual six, over.
0: Park, CFA Perth out.

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0: Stevie Echo, you have an elderly IC1 female with a walker, her name is Mary, door 5, leaving here now, over.
1: Yeah, roger, Mary, door 5.
0: Thank you.

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1: CSA Perth, Kennington is leaving.
0: Kennington, you have VIP Philip Bloom. He is in door 6 of a Thornley Coburn service, departing Perth in 6 minutes, over.
1: Roger that, thank you.
0: CSA Perth out.

0: truck, clean Rockingham, heads up. 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
1: Fine, Delta 6, 205 is Sterling, 6 out.

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0: Roger, thanks, Delta 6.

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0: Yeah, 55. Were you at Glendalough? Still up there?
1: Delta 6 at Glendalough.
0: Roger, Delta 6 from base.
2: Yeah, base, Delta 6 repeating.
0: So do you know about anything about a violin that's possibly handed in?
2: No, that's negative on anything handed in.
0: Roger, thank you.

0: 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You can be saying thank you.
1: Stand by, Rockingham. Camera's up.

0: Staff, this is Murdoch Staff, over.
1: Murdoch Staff, major referral.
0: Andrew, we just had a service on the down heading towards you, door 6, you got a VIP. He just needs a bit of help, if you could assist.
1: Yeah, roger, door 6, well assist, thanks.

0: Fremantle, Oscar 1.
1: Oscar 1, Fremantle.
0: A security web chat has popped up for a service just departed Victoria Street towards you. The passenger reports there's a female in the front carriage smoking and being drunk. She is described as having curly hair with grey in it. She's wearing glasses and she's singing songs and talking to herself carrying a handbag. The caller has, or customer has moved away, but could you please meet that service that arrives at Fremantle? I believe the possible rail car or the lead rail car is going to be 231. Go again with your broadcast. It was broken.
1: Have you got a complaint in details?
0: I don't have a complaint in details. It's just a customer. They remain anonymous through the security web chat, and they report the incident to the info line.
2: Oscar 1, just saw her on her mail stick her head out with a lit cigarette, so we'll see when she comes in.
0: Thank you. We'll do a review.

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1: Base, Delta 9, logging on 05, Lake Lens transition with Whiskey Tango 9088, 9084, fleet 501, and contactable on 9th mobile. Over.
0: Yeah, roger. Have a good shift, Delta 9.

0: Plano, 01.
1: The Boston Steamer has warnings for major to police and may carry weapons.

0: Oracle, come on.
1: Oracle 1, this is Oracle, go ahead.
0: Busset number 8, there's a female that has a khaki green coloured shirt on, a light lilac or purple coloured headscarf, khaki pants and pink slippers. She has used the public phone box at Warwick train station in the bus interchange to contact police and request police, and that was the end of the call. I'm just wondering if you can maybe do a welfare check on her. She's about to board bus at Busset number 8.
1: Cameras, Pastor Dean.
0: Stand by, Pastor Dean.

0: Warwick, Oscar One, she's boarded that bus.
1: Can you go ahead with that description? Sorry, the comms are terrible here.
2: Yeah, bus and incomers up on that male with the black t-shirt.
0: Warwick.
3: This
0: Bethany's staff,
3: we're on the service.
0: Warwick.
1: Warwick, can you go ahead with that description, please? Comms are terrible here.
3: Blue beanie,
4: black shirt is on the train. Right, yeah. Supposedly complainant. Hey, can you have cameras at Miss Bethany?
5: You've got cameras at Bassadine. Transit's on the platform. Disregard, you just come off the train.
0: Warwick, Oscar One.
1: Yeah, Oscar One, Warwick, receiving.
0: It's a female. She has olive skin. She's wearing a light purple or pink headscarf, a khaki or olive coloured jacket, black handbag, strap across the chest and back, light coloured pants, and she has pink slippers.
1: You ask the one, we'll have a chat and I'll get back to you.

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Would you be able to retrieve those items, please?

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2: 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Thank you,
3: 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Roger, clear, Warwick.

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0: 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If you want an IMS, you can call Sierra 2 on 629019.
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0: 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Thank you.
1: Stand by, Allenbrook. Cameras up.

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0: Yeah, service just arriving to you, heading to Freer. Just got to hold for a couple of minutes to fix some faults.

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1: Oscar 1, you chasing Daglish?
0: Roger, apparently the cab door of the rear set is open. If you guys can have a look and try and close it.
1: Roger, have a look.

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1: Yeah, it's Tango Tango 2.
0: Are you guys able to take a train ride down to Karankata? There was a bolo sent out for a absconder and person at risk threatening self-harm from Perth Children's Hospital. Police have sighted her in the area of Karankata and believe she's making her way on foot. They tried to speak to her, but she ran away. I'm just wondering if you wanted to pop down there, just hang around for 10 to 15 minutes, see if she arrives at the station.
1: Yeah, roger. We'll hop on that. We've got one on the up to Karankata coming in shortly.
0: Thank you.

0: Bellenbrook. 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
0: Give us a ring, please.

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1: Stand by, Coven.
0: Wait, Rockingham, cameras at the fair gate. Beginning issue.
1: Stand by, Rockingham. Coven, cameras up.

0: Rana, Walking Grove. 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I just had a report from a member of public, two juveniles vaping on the next down surface to you guys. Could you have a look? Walking Grove, can you repeat with the door number?
1: Bethany, thank you for cameras with us.
2: Roger, Glenn Bethany.
0: It's roughly middle of the train. That will meet that service.

0: Kunana, can we get cameras platform to middle of the carriage, next incoming down service?
1: Cameras up, Kunana.

0: 5, excuse me, I'll call you 12, stress off.
1: Cameras up, Gosnells.
2: Space Gosnells, just checking if you've got cameras on it.
1: Yeah, cameras up.

0: Copen and Copen Base. Are we clear?
1: Copen, yeah, clear, thank you.

0: Fremantle, Fremantle pins.
1: Black space, Gosnell, you can clear coverage.
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0: Fremantle, just for your info, service inside is just going to do a bay-bay before he can depart.
1: Probably that's returning empty though, isn't it?
0: Yeah, roger.

0: Delta 14, Delta 14, Oscar 2.
1: Delta 14 receiving, go ahead.
0: Are you able to attend Allenbrook for a conveyance, please?
1: To that, we'll start rolling.
0: Allenbrook staff, Oscar 2. Have you made arrangements for that female officer to attend you?
2: Yes.
0: Roger. Once she's there and the search is conducted, the suspect can be transported to Allenbrook Police Station.
2: Do that, officer 2. We'll have a search and then transport to Allenbrook Police Station.

0: CFA 67, this is CFA Perth, over. With that backpack, owner's here, over.
1: Hi, John, my way.

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0: Best under 40. Now, we got no signal in our monitor screen in the Delta for the port. Can you check on your end if you

0: Delta Ferin, we had the visual for a second and now went off again. We got the front, but not the pod.
1: GPS, I got for Delta 14.
0: Yeah, Delta 14, we don't have cameras.
1: Yeah, received the all visual for the pod.
0: Yeah, Delta 14, we don't have a pod visual near the front.
2: Delta 3 is big parking, clear for now, we'll just monitor, over.
0: Roger, BMW Park.

0: Be advised, this is Delta 14.
1: Go ahead.
0: Yeah, base Delta 14 going code 03 to Ellenbrook Police Station. Current session, kilometers are 275226 at this time, and we got one female on board.
1: Ellenbrook, sorry, Delta 14, can you give us the case again? 275.
0: PM at 275226.
1: Roger that, thank you.

0: Calm Scott. Can we get cameras at the front of the station, Albany Highway side?
1: Stand by, Calm Scott. Cameras up.

0: step by Space Delta 14.
1: Go ahead.
0: Airbase Delta 14 has arrived at Ellen Brook Police Station. The new kilometers are 275227. Still have one female on board.
1: Roger.

Midland 2, Midland 2, this is Midland 1. Could you please come to the platform? Roger.

0: 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Can we get cameras at door one of the service on platform two?
1: Stand by, Midland.

0: camera is up, middle.
1: Yep, by space Delta 14.
0: Go ahead, Delta 14.
1: Yeah, base Delta 14, we are clearing the Ellenbrook police station now, kilometers outside, no female offender on board.
0: Roger, thank you.

0: Test off, test off. Do you Subi Echo?
1: Subi Echo, test off, go ahead.
0: First off, there's a train coming into you going through High Wycombe. It looks like none of the lights are on in the passenger compartment. Would you be able to verify and also speak with the driver?
2: Staff pins. That service has got faults to Nabobo in Perth. Should rectify that problem. Pins out.
0: Thank you, Pins. Roger, received. Thank you, Pins.

0: Midland, bye.
1: Need request. Bay, this is Midland. Cameron provided she is leaving.
0: Midland, she's sitting on one of the garden beds on the concourse.
2: Is she on the line? Delta 9 stack 05 Lakeland 9 out.

0: Echo, could you also meet that train? We have a gentleman that has lost his phone on the blackout train. He says it's at the last carriage.
1: Roger, I think it's leaving now, but we'll try and make it.
0: Roger, thank you.
2: Roaming in the underground, clear cameras, platform 2.
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0: 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Mainland stop, to be accurate.
1: To be accurate, Mainland, go ahead.
0: Mainland stop, this is Subi Echo. Would you be able to check a High Wycombe train for a phone? German says he left it at the last door on the last carriage.
1: We got a train in 9 minutes.
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0: Midland, if you're still watching, you can clear.
4: Roger.

0: say Perth Pins. Roger, with that service doing a Bobo, the driver's requested staff be in attendance to assist, stop people going on. He can't do the Bobo because he's worried the doors will slam on him.
1: Yeah,
0: we'll see. We send staff over. Roger, CSA Perth, and service on 9 is going first.
1: Service on 9, leaving first.
0: Sorry, CSA, but that service on 8 is going first, service on 9 is going second. My mistake.
1: 8 first, 9 second.

0: Oscar 1, Oscar 1, this is Perth, Birmingham Underground, code 12, refusal detail.
1: Roger, sorry, what was the initial interaction and offence?
0: No valid ticket.

0: Hey, Perfkins.
1: Is that Perf, go ahead.
0: Just waiting to hear back from the driver on 9. Is a good chance to platform 8. Your Midland will go first.
1: Yeah, repeat. Is that Perf out?
2: Staff, this is Perf roaming. Can you get the holding cell prepared for us, please?

0: Bayswater. This is Red 4, and out.
1: Red 4-8, this is Bayswater receiving. Over.
0: We have an abusive customer.
1: Yeah, receive. Are you on a train? Are you on the up or down? What door number? Over.
0: Come on.
2: Say per fins. I've just done that to your boards on 9 until we know what's happening to assist you.
0: Thank you.

0: Underground staff with the escort. This is base. Yeah, go ahead. If you struggle to identify this guy, we might have some details from a job in Fremantle last night. We believe we have his name at least.
1: And I'm giving you a phone call because he's not giving us any details.

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1: What's your location? Over.
0: From Allenbrook, but you can disregard.
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0: staff on the airport line, be advised your 1821 service Perth to High Wycombe is still in Perth, and at this point not running. It's out. USA Perth Pins.
1: USA Perth receiving.
0: Roger, CSA Perth, that problem train, still not running, as you're aware, is not cancelled yet, but they're just working out a plan.
1: Steve, thank you for the update. CSA Perth out.

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1: Mayland, Subiaco.
0: It might be worthwhile having Perth staff check that eyewitness train. I believe that train is stuck there at the moment.
1: I also believe that.

0: say Perth Fins.
1: Say Perth receiving.
0: Did a service arrive in on platform 8? Is it empty? It's just switching drivers, but they have to do it on platform 8 now. It was going to be 9, just for your info. I'll change the boards to be the same as 9 to avoid confusion.
1: Thank you.

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1: Go ahead.
0: So just for your info, you've got a Claremont on approach. The one behind that is a Midland one that requires a cleaner in the front set for food everywhere.
1: So that's been organised, so

0: CSA Perth pins both those services. That A127 that was having difficulty on platform 9 is now officially cancelled, so both those services are empty.
1: Thank you.

0: Echo Maylance. I was unable to find a phone on that train.
1: Roger, received. Thank you, Maylance.

0: terrified gondolas. We've got a group of juveniles on the top of the Bus Bay Bridge. Can you pull cameras up on them?
1: Don't think we've got cameras over there, but we'll try.
0: Base 205-202 might get it, but they're coming down 204 side now. They're going to come down the bottom of the bus ramp.
1: Yeah, we got 204. Yeah, we got them.
0: Roger, I'm guessing they're all on e-scooters.
1: Yeah, that's correct. Four of them.

0: located. Zoom's up. Bye.
1: Delta 6, Tango 54. 54, Delta 6, go ahead. Delta 6, 54, door 4, next up, Bravo Whiskey.

0: Tango 54, 54, Oscar 2.
1: 2, 54, go.
0: I understand you've got a Bravo Whiskey. Where are you going to be detraining?
1: Oscar 2, 54, Sterling.
0: Roger, that is where I will arrange the CAD for.
1: So, sort of 6 of Sterling.

0: Bay Delta 6. Can we get cameras up 4-4 on the up service?
1: Yeah, roger, camera will be ready.

0: 05, Oscar 2.
1: Oscar 2, 05, go ahead.
0: You're able to give us a ring? I don't have your number here.
1: Roger.

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0: Bird star, Rev 67, can you please come to Econ 24 assistance, over.
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1: 10-6-7, go.
0: You got a Claremont platform 7, Midland platform 6. What's we find a driver?
1: Roger that.

0: Disape their fins.
1: Go ahead.
0: Disape their fins.
1: So first, go ahead.
0: Yeah, just confirming that platform 6 is Midland. You have another Midland also on platform 8, and platform 9's into the yard.
1: Yeah, thank you. Platform 8 and platform 6 to Midland, platform 9 into the yard.
0: Roger that, and also further to that, your bifid that was due off 6 is now going off 4.
2: Sterling Base, you are in a blind spot. One of you will have to stand back and show your body worn camera at the subject.
1: Base,
3: Scott. Go ahead, Colonel Scott.
1: Just cameras out towards the pet gate. We're just going to speak to someone outside.
3: Yeah, cameras up.

0: Victorian operator, platform 6.
1: Yeah, go ahead. Platform 6 heard absolutely none of that, but if it's in relation to the service on 6, the driver's locking up the service on 9, he'll be over to open up the one on 6, and that will make it Midland.
0: There is a driver that's opened the doors on 6, all good.

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1: Go ahead, Bruce.
0: Stop, 767, can you please come to Econ 2? The mail is here.

0: Any staff at MacGyver, Pins? Information, I've got a Midland leaving Perth Platform 6. He's going to go through MacGyver Platform 2. You won't have any time to get any passengers over there, but just in case you had train riders wanting to jump on the Midland service, and then he's going to cross over to normal platform for your info.
1: Copy that, thank you.

0: up in the holding cell, staff in the holding cell. SJA has been organised, priority one. Job number is 17145. 17145, stand by for a phone call.
1: Kelmscott, I'm fine. This is the process of putting on a CAD job. Do you have a female officer attending for search purposes?
2: Not yet, but we'll see if we can organise something.
1: Roger. Tango 23. Tango 23, Oscar 1.
3: 1, Tango 23, Roger. Received. We'll head to Kelmscott. We have 6 minutes on the clock.
1: Thank you. And which station are you attending from?
3: Armadale.
1: Thank you. And Delta 2, Delta Squad, if you guys can attend Kelmscott for a Bravo whiskey, just in case we need to transport.
4: Delta 1, Delta 2, we'll head there now.

0: Kelmscott base.
1: Kelmscott receiving.
0: Just can confirm that female takes the cap. Cameras 702 and 706.
1: Roger that. Thanks, base.
2: Can we get cameras in the bus by the crosswalk?
3: Stand by, Bedlam.

0: Patla, Patla Bay. Bala. Yeah, that's the Roger. Whereabouts in Patla?
1: Inside crosswalk. Driver there, he's good.
0: Yeah, cameras up.

0: Hey, Spotlight, we're clear the cameras, we'll monitor. Thank you.
1: Yeah, Butler, I believe it might be the same mail clerks and officers were doing last night. It was just keep coming back to the station.
0: Roger, it's the same guy.
2: Got a 6 heads up, we moved the PLR.

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1: Coburn Base.
0: Coburn, can we just have cameras up near the customer service office at the western entrance? We've just got a smoker there. We're going to go and have a talk to him.
1: Roger, is that the gentleman in the black shirt?
2: The blue shirt sitting down, yep.

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1: Chasing
0: Bassendean. 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
1: Yeah, roger that. Bassendean out.
0: Midland, Midland pins.
1: Pins and Midland receiving.
0: Yeah, roger. Unfortunately, we'll be having you 1919 Midland to Perth as it's turning at Bassendean.
1: Midland received there. Thank you.

0: Sniper, this is Air 131 over.
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0: Sniper, will you board on the biped line, door number 1, over.
1: Receive Willingham, door 1, biped train, thank you. Say Sniper out.

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0: 32. We got a train in 8 minutes from Alkimos. We'll be on if you need us. Just let us know.
1: Jump off if you need to, boys.

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Sterling, you have VIP William on the way, leaving in 1 minute, door 5 of the C-Series.

0: Clarkson, Clarkson, Tango 50. 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
1: 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One, Bob Mike, go 12, disorderly.
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0: are you guys happy dealing with this in hand, or do you think it requires police attendance?
1: 30 seconds.
2: We've got you on fixed camera this time.

0: one. The staff victims is on with wish to pursue charges with Waypole.
1: Yeah, Roger, Steve, so just be advised that I think it was a bottle of Somersby's cider or a bottle of beer that is now placed back into his backpack. He's holding it by the neck, just holding it in a threatening manner while appearing to talk to the group of kids.
0: Yeah, Roger, received.
2: 27th of June, 2010.
1: Trans Officer Revenue out there on the train doing a name check. You're pressing your principal switch on broadcasting. No one needs to hear it.

0: up at Butler with a scooter, mate.
1: Go ahead.
0: Yeah, just want to ensure that the male, the second male that got taken into custody, you've got his scooter in your possession, the one that the bald male has?
1: Yeah.

0: Bay Delta 13 at Butler.
1: Is receiving.
0: So the scooter I've taken in is the second sender, the one who was taken into the custody as the second.
1: Roger, all good, thank you.

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Butler. Receiving Butler. You guys got eyes on Paris Warwick out there by just to the right of the doors. Stand by. Butler Base, can you go with a description of who we may be looking for? Generic description with the clothing, all black clothing, but kind of looks a bit like Sideshow Bob. Fremantle staff, this is Tango 82.

0: Fremantle staff. Fremantle staff, this is Tango 80.
1: Yeah, 82, receiving.
0: Yeah, have you allowed free travel for an IC6 male?
1: Yeah, mate, I'm sure IC6 with a hoodie and a hat.

0: cameras on him.
1: Advising, we are leaving the holding cell with one.
0: He's around the back of the Transperth staff now. Order the back of the scooter.
2: Butler staff, Delta 5, to be advised, we are code 01, if you require a second Delta.
3: Yeah, Butler staff base, I'm not sure if you saw the incident firsthand, I know you were close by, but that Paris guy was the first one to throw a couple of punches at the bald-headed dude after it looked like the bald-headed dude was threatening him, and then the guy that you took into custody first finished off the bald guy with a couple of kicks to the face, and that's all bookmarked on 902.

0: Base is Perth roaming in clear, cameras on the ambulance. They're taking him to St Charles Gardiner.
1: Roger, Perth roaming.

0: Carrington, Carrington, Oscar 2. Carrington, Carrington, Oscar 2.
1: Oscar 2, connector receiving.
0: Yeah, next service coming to you, just left Motor Street a couple of minutes ago. You check behind the driver's cab, person boarded with the shopping trolley. You make sure they have it secured.
1: Receive that.

0: service, can we have a camera on EC2, please?
1: Stand by EC2.
0: There is one lady and the one male going down to the escalator. They don't have a ticket.
1: Is there any description?
0: Just carrying the bags as well, and then one male is wearing the black hoodie.
1: Cameras are up.
2: Nikon 2, first off, are they coming onto platform 5 or 67?
3: First off, the government staff confirming they are going to platform 8 and 9. A couple wearing all black with some shopping bags, woolly shopping bags with them. Over.

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1: Bay 52 Butler, if you still have cameras, you can clear.
2: Clear Butler.

0: 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We have cameras, Murray Street, Fair Gates, ticket ignition.
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1: Thank you, Delta 3. Cameras online. Have a good shift.
0: Base, likewise, Delta 3 out.

cameras at Canning Station. I see one boy wearing all black going towards escalators, maybe on the platform. Ram 98, over.

0: Scott. Kelm Scott, squad.
1: Kelm Scott receiving.
2: Just update from Waypole. They are just waiting on that night shift to start, so we'll re-evaluate soon.
1: Kelm Scott received.

0: 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Man, Mandra.
1: This is Mandra, go ahead.
2: We just had a report from the bus driver that there's somebody yelling, piping up on the walkway over the freeway and train line.
0: Stand by, Mandra.

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0: Base, Coburn. Can I have an exact cameras up in the bus bay, bus stand 5, just a precaution? Thank you.
1: Stand by, Coburn. Cameras up, Coburn.

0: this is Rev 37. Can we please have cameras at Coburn Station, door number 2, ticketing issue?
1: Stand by, Coburn. Cameras up, Coburn, on the platform.
0: Sorry, not door 2, it was door 8.
1: Roger.

0: cameras up, Kevin, confirming mail in red. Never mind, man with a black bag.
1: Guy is wearing a black hoodie with long hair in front of the Esplanade.
0: Where's the cameras up on my mail?
2: Base Tango 76, the Cobra, you can disregard in the bus bay.
0: There's a clear bus bay.

0: 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This is Tango 40, over.
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0: Are you able to assist with entry into the multi-story parking? There's an RAC vehicle and a tow truck. I think they need to tow a vehicle away that has mechanical problems, but the ropes have the result.
1: Yeah, received off crime, we'll go have a look.
0: Thank you.

0: Calm Scott. 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
1: Calm Scott, David.
0: Looks like a unit's picked it up. Or picked up the job. Just don't have an ETA, but hopefully soon.

0: Space, this is Lab 21. Can you please up the cameras for ship reach lift?
1: Roger, stand by.
0: C3 male stuck in the lift.
1: Stand by.

0: Space, this is Lab 21. Need assistance on Hoshi Bridge 2 near the left.
1: Transit's in Perth. I think Horseshoe 2 is asking for assistance with a male with a bike in the lift. If Transit can stand Horseshoe 2.

0: there's a female that's working on the pedestrian gate crossing and her male companion is filming while trespassing between the level crossing and the walkway. Just have a review, see what you think. If you guys are happy to have a chat to them about maybe rail safety and not doing that, that would be appreciated.
1: That female is known to us. We will have a word.

0: 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I see one lady abusing me and no ticket over.
1: Stand by. Push up underground.

0: Queen Anna Star, Rev 98, over. Queen Anna receiving. Queen Anna Star, do you allow free travel to IC1 male wearing blue, all blue clothes and black cap, Rev 98, over?
1: Yeah, Rev 98, affirmative. We gave him free passes to the city.
0: Message received, Rev 98, out.

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0: Echo 1, Tango 10. 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
1: Yeah, Oscar 1, Tango 10. Our friend from Big Street has been educated regarding throwing it back in the middle of the ground reserve. Yeah.
0: Sorry, throwing her back. It was a bit broken.
1: Yeah, Oscar 1, Tango 10. Our friend from Big Street has been educated on rail safety about throwing it back within the rail reserve.

0: first half. 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
0: Just wonder if you have a walk through that service on platform 5. We're looking for a person at risk that came from Armidale. She's short build, possibly wearing a grey hoodie and shorts with a brown shoulder bag.

0: 3 in the underground. In the underground. We need some information about what's that spider.
1: Yeah, we're just reviewing, mate. You just have to stand by while we check it out.
0: Guys. Okay.

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0: Underground. Just wondering if you had any information in relation to this incident yet.
1: Roger. Underground base. There's a large male dark skin dressed all in blue, having a physical altercation with the female. He's got his hands around the back of her head. He appears to be the one to throw it on the tracks. Stand by for further, still looking. Yeah, underground base, the guy in all blue throws it on the track.
0: Yeah, thanks, Chris. Did you say he tried to push her onto the track?
1: Negative. There is a physical altercation between the two of them. He wraps his arms around the back of her neck and there's a bit of push and pull. Her bag then goes to the floor. He picks it up and flicks it onto the tracks.
0: Thanks, guys.
1: Video reference, it's really hard to find on a camera. We have to find it on 162. 162.

underground base just further, a few minutes before the incident, they were seen hugging. The two pairwise in custody were seen hugging, like they definitely know each other, possibly together. But, yeah.

0: available for IMS, any call sign for IMS, 03.
1: Yeah, you come through very weak. Standby 8 and 9.
0: 5.

0: Midland Oscar 1.
1: Oscar 1, Midland receiving.
0: CMO operators just monitoring a female located at the bottom of the escalator outside, I believe the area is called the precinct, between the train station and the bus interchange. She's wearing a black jumper, Chicago Bulls logo, with a Guess handbag, black track pants, and black and white Nike sneakers. She's just chopping up some marijuana and tobacco, and about to have a good time if you guys want to chat to her, move on.
1: Hey, Oscar 1, Midland, we'll make our way down there.

0: Manager.
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2: Oscar 1, Manager, go ahead.
0: Do you know if the that male that was on the bridge had departed the area, or do you know if he's still hanging about?
2: Oscar 1, he was here an hour ago. We'll go have a look if he's still there now and get back to you.
0: Thank you. It's just a police officer come through for a male that's potentially on the bridge. He asked the caller if he should go to the light side or the dark side. You just have a see or hear if he's screaming and yelling still.

0: on Mandra. Yeah, he's still in the eastern side of the bridge. He's just pacing up and down the walkway.
1: Thank you. We've just spotted him on CCTV. Are there any concerns for his welfare at all? He's just loud.
0: I've only heard him be loud. I haven't heard him make any threats of self-harm. He's just screaming and swearing.
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0: 1 Beaufort. 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
1: Roger, thank you.

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1: 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Looking at the person with the baggage.
0: Yes, please.
1: Cameras are up.

Come, Scott. 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

0: Base manager, can you pull cameras back up at the bridge? 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
1: Roger, stand by. Cameras up, manager.

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Project clearing camera.

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1: Still on Ahmed Al Escalon.
0: Are you aware of any family violence issues occurring at Armadale train station since the police officer popped up and the caller being Angela Yates?
2: Yeah, we are very observant.

0: to go on Armadale. Pretty sure they had left property for the two that police looking for.
1: Base, Mandra. Sorry.
2: Clear, Mandra.

0: Chase, can you review cameras and verify that the German standing in front of the yellow chopper assaulted the German on the floor?
1: Roger, standby. Roger apparently punched to the face and knocked him to the ground.
0: Roger received.

0: could you require an ambulance there?
1: Faz, I'd like to get a job going. If he's been assaulted.
2: Yeah, so if you can give us a bit more information.
0: Yeah, Roger, stand by.

0: sorry, Subiaco. Is he still unconscious?
1: Negative. I'm talking to him now. Just getting some info.

0: base, Subi Echo. Go ahead, Subi Echo.
1: Yeah, Roger, I just got info for you for the ambulance. Is male, 21 years old, new medication, obviously fallen on the ground and hit his head over.
0: Roger, that was after being assaulted.

Sierra 1, CB Echo, stop. I'm receiving. 1, Unirear computer. Yeah, mate, do you need a name check? I'm just going to log in. Thank you.

0: Bayswater, Oscar 1.
1: Oscar 1, Bayswater, Sioux Centaur.
0: Do you guys have access to CCTV? Do you have access to CCTV?
1: Yes, well, we have access to CCTV. Over.
0: Roger, can you please review Meltham 104? Just a bookmark from a few minutes ago. Female, black jacket, long blonde hair, blue jeans. She reaches over and opens up the emergency gate of the upside pedestrian crossing and goes across in front of the stationary service as it's just platformed. As she goes to walk out across the pedestrian crossing, she changes her mind. So she's obviously opened the emergency gates to access, but then changed her mind when she gets to the pedestrian crossing. If you can review and have a chat to her when she comes through.

0: Transit officers, that's Subiaco, say.
1: Yeah, this is Delta 1 at Subiaco, go ahead.
0: Yeah, the SJA number is
2: 17473,
1: 17473, roger.
2: Bayswater, Oscar 1.
1: Yeah, Oscar 1, Bayswater,
2: send off. Looks like that female's left the area now.

0: Andrew, do you still have eyes on that guy? Did he run in towards the bus depot?
1: Yeah, we've got cameras on him. He's walking away from it now.
0: Yeah, received. Thank you.

0: Midland, CVACO, sir.
1: CVACO, Midland, send.
0: Yeah, if you guys can just do us a favour, that last train into you, one of the guys here we're dealing with left his phone on the train, around the middle of the train. If you guys find it, could you just lodge it on Trish, please?
1: Midland, yeah, roger, we'll do that.
0: Yeah, roger, thanks for that. CV out.

0: Tango 40 and Tango 42, this is Midland. If you could please have a bit of a squiz on that last train and see if you can find that phone, that would be greatly appreciated. Thank you.
1: Yeah, Midland 40. We did locate the phone and we passed it to Bayswater staff. Over.
0: Tango 40, this is Midland. Thank you very much. Love your work.

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0: 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Can you meet us 204 next service, please?

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0: Sting, over. Send a call from SJA, the person in your phone box has claimed she's suicidal, has a knife and it's violent.

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1: Roger, off to Charlie, thanks.
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1: Roger.

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0: 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Mandra out.

0: Morning, Bears. PTA and Chapter question for Radio Jack, over.
1: Roger, base receiving you loud and clear.
0: Likewise, Bears. PTA and Chapter out. Thank you.

0: place. This is CSA Rockingham about the test that you're SLR. Over.
1: Roger, Rockingham, receive that threat.
0: Thanks, base. Rockingham out. Base, base, this is Willard, checking the toll of your Islam, over.
1: Roger, receive that, you're in.

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0: 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Over.
1: Roger Perth, we're receiving you loud and clear.
0: CSA Perth out. Thank you.

0: base, see you soon. 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
1: Roger, Byford, receive George Arrest.
0: Is Byford out?
1: Roger, thanks, Coburn. Receive that.
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1: Roger, Perth. 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
1: You were standing by for them, Byford.
0: Foyer ET, not dialing or connecting, over.
1: Roger, Foyer ET, will report that.
0: Byford out.

Thank you very much. 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
1: 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Received your address.
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0: is Biafra checking Jewett alarm in the bus interchange public toilet. 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
0: 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Stand by for the second one, please.

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0: sir. This is Karen Scott testing Duras in public toilet. 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
1: Roger, Karen Scott, thank you.
0: Stand by for the second one then.

0: CPA and assist the St. Louis Lambing Police Department.
1: Roger, Kelmscott received your second US and Redcliffe received yours.
2: Thanks, Vase. We can scoot out.
3: Vase, PTA Highway, come requesting a USO.
1: Yeah, Roger, Highway, can thanks.
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1: Vic Park, lift one, Roger will report it. Thank you.
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1: Receiving 14, go ahead.
0: 14 going 01 on the Ellenbrook line. We've got Whiskey Tango's 9345, 9344, fleet number 503. We've got 14, fine, over.
1: 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Sorry, disregard, cameras online, have a great shift.

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0: 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Received loud and clear. 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
1: Oscar 1, Delta 4, is at East Guildford.
0: Roger, up service coming into you in a couple minutes. Web chat's popped through saying his first carriage apparently is a male and female screaming at each other, being abusive.
1: Roger, Oscar 1, we'll head down to platform.

0: there's mail involved. He's got a trolley, apparently.
1: Yeah, I got one. Do you know the location on the train?
0: Web chat just says in the first carriage.

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1: Receiving Delta 15, go ahead.
0: Phase 15 going code 01 on the Hornley Coburn link. Where Wichitango is 9026 and 9021. 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
1: All received, thank you, Delta 15. Have a great shift.
0: Phase 15 out.

0: Rosie, to avoid it. Your foot.
1: Yeah, roger that, Delta 4. Delta 11, Oscar 1.
0: Delta 11,
1: Highway Yeah, roger. Can you scoot across to East Guildford and give Delta 4 a hand?
0: Thank you, Rob.
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2: Roger, you on the platform looking for that object? 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That's where it, the direction it went.

0: 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Are you talking about platform 1 side where I am standing right now?
1: Yeah, Roger.
0: Roger, thank you.

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1: Received, thank you, Delta 13, have a great trip.

0: I say it's I'm always checking Jerusalem public toilet.
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East Dufford, Oat Street, Oat Street, Oscar 1. Yeah, Roger, just had a web check come through. Looks like it might be more of a welfare medical. Next up service, report of a man who's passed out on the carriage, might even be fallen on the floor. Got it as front carriage of 202. I believe that service is just leaving Queen's Park now, if you can assist.

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1: Roger Noranda, thank you.
0: Thank you, Base, PTN Noranda out.
2: Attention all staff on the Mandra line. Three car set just depart of Mandra.
0: Balajura checking the Durant alarm in the bus interchange, over.
1: Roger, thank you, Balajura received.

0: Yeah, Transit Seats Guildford. I'm just going to get an ID shot of that for evidence purposes. 202 at this time.
1: 11 at this Guildford, copy that, mate.

0: receiving Oak Street.
1: Yeah, we had a chat with the guy and he said he's okay. He's heading to Perth. If you need any help, you can contact the station staff. Over.
0: Roger, we'll pass it on to Oscar One. Thanks for checking.

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1: Basis receiving, go ahead, Delta 2.
0: 2, go in code 01 on the Armidale line with Whiskey Tango's 9485 and 9413 in fleet number 73, contactable on the Delta 2 mobile.
1: All received, thank you, Delta 2, have a great shift.
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0: Delta 4, go ahead.
1: Thank you, Delta 4. We've arrived at Midland, kilometres being 256.557, time being 6:33 a.m. Can you pick us up in the front near the transit office, please?
0: Roger, cameras are up.

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0: Kevin McBride's travelling today from Mandurah through to Claremont. He's just departed Mandurah on a C-Series, and he's in door number 11.
1: Right, just departed Mandurah, C-Series, door 11. 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
0: Kevin McBride's travelling today from Mandurah through to Claremont. He's just departed Mandurah.
2: Message received, TBM. Kevin McBride travelling today from Mandurah to Claremont. Thank you.
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0: Yeah, roger. Can I get your head back down to Chalice? Just hearing from control, they've got a head gate fault there. 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
0: VIP Ian Blackburn's travelling today from Perth through to Victoria Park. He'll be arriving at Horseshoe 1 at about 8 o'clock.
1: Ian Blackburn, 8 o'clock to Victoria Park. 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
0: VIP Ian Blackburn's travelling today from Perth through to Victoria Park. He'll be departing Perth shortly after 8 o'clock, and his return journey will be back at 10:30.
1: Message received, CBM. Ian travelling to Perth to Vic Park, 8:10, returning back 10:30.
0: Thank you, Vic Park. I've emailed the form to the Perth and Armidale rebookings email.

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0: BSA Yanchep, this is PINS, over. Yanchep, receiving PINS, over. The service now arriving on platform 1. It's going to do a bobo before it heads back to Perth, over.
1: Platform 1, bobo, Yanchep out.

0: Space Base. This is Horseshoe Bridge 1, over.
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0: Can I please have eyes on an IC6 going towards platform 5? He's got a bike. I already told him he cannot take it. He's telling me the police has told him to go. Over.
1: Yeah, roger. Cameras are up on him.

0: 1, this is Delta 2 on site at Chalice Station. We'll be giving you a ring soon.
1: Yeah, roger that. If you just want to give the NCO a call, just let them know you're there. It's the pet gates have failed closed.
0: Calling them now.

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1: Thornley receiving Coburn.
0: Yes, Thornley, are you available for a phone call in the office, over?
1: Thornley, Daddy, no, Thornley out.

CD Las Vegas. 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Sandwich. Cameras are up. 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
0: 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Over.
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1: Clarkson, receiving, over.
0: The lost property is a form of black bag on the platform. Can you please check and let me know? Over.

0: Clarkson. This is Red 49. Did you copy my last call over?
1: Clarkson, if you are looking for the bag, I'll let you know. Over.

0: RF call sign that says clocks, and we have a black bag on the bench. Over.
1: Roger that. The POI on the way to pick up the parcel. Over.
0: Roger that. Just let the passenger take it up from the office. Over.
1: Roger that, ref 49 out.